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0: 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And we fell in love with the music.
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0: 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The nerds in our research department have compiled what can only be described as the greatest variety of 80s hits ever.
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9: Top stories this hour. The owners of a British yacht that faced warning shots in the English Channel from a Russian warship have said the move was totally unnecessary. Correspondent Olivia Guthrie has been speaking to Jane and Alan Kelvey from Buckinghamshire.
10: The couple were clear to tell me that they hadn't actually been fired at by the Russian ship. These were very much shots into the air, but and they took them to be some kind of warning. Extremely alarming.
9: Russia claims yesterday's alert was sounded to prevent a collision. Jeremy Clarkson says he's been diagnosed with an aggressive form of cancer. The TV presenter revealed the news on his show, Clarkson's Farm. More than 100 Labour MPs have backed calls for improved paternity leave arrangements. Campaigners want new dads to be entitled to 6 weeks off work at 90% pay. The government launched a review of parental leave last year. And defending champions Argentina have beaten Algeria 3-0 in their first match at this summer's World Cup. That was after Norway beat Iraq. It's England v Croatia at 9pm.
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9: Rain at times, particularly in northern and western areas. Today, hot sunshine in the southeast, highs around 24 Celsius. That's the latest. I'm Becky Carhill.
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17: Good morning. Should we get into it for a Wednesday? Yeah, happy hump day. Middle of the week already. Hope you will. I'm Roberto, just after 6, for the 17th of June with the best variety of 80s hits. The guy coming up for you who's no longer with us, but now officially has the biggest musical biopic film in history. Any ideas who that might be? First though, here's Bross. I owe you nothing.

What do the words VHS stand for? The 1980s? The best variety of 80s hits. Nation 80s.

0: Puffins, Echo Beach on Nation 80's Breakfast. 12 minutes past 6 then, Wednesday morning, 17th of June. Are you buzzing with excitement today? Obviously something rather big happening later on. It's going to be a long day if you're staying up to watch it as well, aren't you? Just in case you'd forgotten or not heard the news, England have their first game in the World Cup later today against Croatia. Kickoff is 9 p.m. and that is all you're going to hear me say on the matter. Because this, of course, is a World Cup free zone, mainly because I know nothing about football. So anytime you need a break from the World Cup, just get me on and I'll keep you going with the best variety of 80s hits. Elton John on the way soon, and of course, being a Wednesday, I've got a Wednesday rewind for you.
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setting you up for your Wednesday with the best variety of 80s hits. It's Nation 80s, 20 past 6. Hello, if you've just joined us. I'm Roberto with a Wednesday rewind, because I know you love your 80s music, but how well do you know your 80s songs? Could you name a rather big one if it was played backwards? Got some big guitar in it, this song, and I think you can hear that in that little clip there. Any ideas on the title and artist of that? I will give you clues throughout the morning, and I'll play the answer just before 9. Get involved with your guests through our Facebook page. Just search for Nation 80s. Haircut 100 are coming up first, though.

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How may I distract myself from this mundane task I'm doing at work? 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

0: Smiths, This Charming Man, as we get into your Wednesday morning on Nation 80, 6:40, 17th of June, not the day the heatwave begins. If you were listening yesterday morning, I mentioned that there was a heatwave coming. It was expected to start yesterday and then get hotter today and even hotter tomorrow. Forecasters are now saying the heatwave's going to kick in tomorrow, with 30 degrees heat expected, health alerts in place, the absolute works. The south and the southeast are expected to get it first, then it's going to move up the country and peak during Saturday, they expect. Maybe Sunday will be a bit cooler, maybe some time in the garden for Father's Day with a little barbecue. Alexandra O'Neill on the way soon, and you too.
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My other car's a DeLorean. I drive it from time to time. 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

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Hello, I'm Roberto. There is U2's Angel of Harlem at 6:49. Back in 2004, Jennifer Garner starred in a film called 13 Going on 30. Do you remember that one by any chance? She had a mantra about love. And to go with that mantra was a big song from the 80s. Any ideas what it is? I'll play it next. First though. Did you hear that story the other week about the things people will do to get their hands on £10,000? Some people would lick a stranger's armpit. Others would go without a cup of tea for a year. Some would even shave off their eyebrows. Thankfully, you don't have to do any of those things to bag a lot more than 10 grand. We've got £750,000 up for grabs this week, and the way you get involved in winning it is by just sending me a message. That's all it takes. And that could change your life. 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No armpits licked, no tea given up, and definitely no shaving off your eyebrows. 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
10: The top stories this hour, a retired couple whose yacht faced warning shots from a Russian warship in the English Channel say the move was totally unnecessary. Jane and Alan Kelvey, who are from Buckinghamshire, were south of the Isle of Wight when they encountered the ship yesterday. The Ministry of Defence is investigating. Jeremy Clarkson has cancer. The TV presenter revealed his diagnosis in an episode of Clarkson's Farm. The former Health Secretary, Wes Streeting, is predicting the Prime Minister will face a leadership challenge next week. And Lionel Messi's become the World Cup's joint top all-time scorer with a hat-trick in Argentina's 3-0 victory over Algeria last night. Meanwhile, England get their campaign going later against Croatia. Joe Rawson reports.
11: England fans have travelled in their thousands and they expect success.
12: I feel like Tuchel's got a good system going now.
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11: Manager Thomas Tuchel can't wait to get started.
14: It's the biggest tournament in the world. It's the biggest players.
11: While captain Harry Kane says he's in the form of his life.
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11: Kickoff here in Dallas is at 9 p.m.
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10: Rain at times, particularly in northern and western areas. Today, hot sunshine in the southeast, highs around 24 Celsius. That's the latest. I'm Becky Cahill.
7: It's the decade where icons were made.
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20: Happy hump day to you. Yeah, Wednesday already. I hope you're doing well. I'm Roberto. It is Nation 80s breakfast for the 17th of June with the best variety of 80s hits to get you going. The Pointer Sisters on the way. Their song that a lot of England fans might be feeling right now. First though, this is Chris Rea. Let's dance on Nation 80s breakfast.

0: This is Nation 80s, Wednesday morning, 17th of June, with David Bowie, Ashes to Ashes, and before that, the Pointer Sisters song, with the title that a lot of England fans might be feeling at the moment. Yeah, I'm so excited. The big game's tonight, of course. 9 p.m. News out this morning that according to one supercomputer who's mapped out the entire tournament, Spain are going to win the World Cup. England will be second, then France. And that, of course, is all I'm going to say on the matter because I know nothing about football. And this is, of course, a World Cup free zone. I'll just keep the best variety of 80s hits coming. The best song Genesis ever did, in my opinion, next. So much energy to it. And I have Maria Vidal on the way. Nation 80s. Nation 80s.
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your morning with the best variety of 80s hits. It's Nation 80s. Thanks for joining me. There is Maria Vidal's Body Rock. 7:21. Maybe you're just getting your breakfast ready. Maybe you're having a stretch and yawn in the car already. Being a Wednesday, of course, I have a Wednesday rewind for you because I know you love your 80s music, but how well do you know it? Could you name a big 80s song if it was played backwards? I know the answer, but it's the guitar towards the end in that I think gives it away. What is the title and artist of that song? I'll give you a clue. This wasn't a Jefferson Airplane song. Does that help you out? Let me have you guess through our Facebook page just for a bit of fun. Search Nation 80s. Paul Young's on the way in a bit. First though, UB40 on Nation 80s.

0: have another Oreo?
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0: probably said this before, and sorry if I'm repeating myself, but what better way to start a morning than rocking out with Bon Jovi? Oh, I love it. You Give Love a Bad Name on Nation 80s. Hope you're enjoying it as well. It is 7:37. I'm Roberto, 17th of June, with good news this morning for those of you who have a Liverpudlian accent. Not so great if you have a Brummie accent. I wasn't expecting this news this morning. The Liverpudlian accent has been rated the sexiest in England, with Cockney second, Geordie's third. I always thought like the King's English would be the sexiest. As for the Cockney accent, I don't know, how is that sexy? Unfortunately, the Brummie accent came in last place. I've got Karen White's Superwoman on the way next, and some Wham.
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0: bringing that energy, Young Guns on Nation 80, 7:46 with a breakthrough tune next from Bruce Springsteen, one of the big ones off the River album. Some Guns N' Roses on the way as well. First though.
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0: Did you hear that story the other week about the things people will do to get their hands on £10,000? Some people would lick a stranger's armpit. Others would go without a cup of tea for a year. Some would even shave off their eyebrows. Thankfully, you don't have to do any of those things to bag a lot more than 10 grand. We've got £750,000 up for grabs this week. And the way you get involved in winning it is by just sending me a message. 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No armpits licked, no tea given up, and definitely no shaving off your eyebrows. 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
10: Top stories this hour. The rate at which prices are rising in UK shops remained unchanged last month at 2.8%. Inflation figures released in the last hour are lower than 3% predicted by economists, despite a jump in fuel costs caused by the conflict in the Middle East. The owners of a British yacht that faced warning shots in the English Channel from a Russian warship have said the move was totally unnecessary. Correspondent Olivia Guthrie has been speaking to Jane and Alan Kelvey, who are from Buckinghamshire.
11: The couple were clear to tell me that they hadn't actually been fired at by the Russian ship. These were very much shots into the air, and they took them to be some kind of warning.
10: The Ministry of Defence has confirmed Russian claims the alert was sounded to prevent a collision. Jeremy Clarkson's revealed he has cancer. The TV presenter's spoken about his diagnosis in an episode of Clarkson's Farm. And Lionel Messi's equaled Miroslav Klose's record of 16 World Cup goals. He scored a hat-trick as Argentina beat Algeria last night, with England v Croatia at 9.
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10: Rain at times, particularly in northern and western areas. Today, hot sunshine in the southeast, highs to around 24 Celsius. That's the latest. I'm Becky Carhill.
0: It's the decade where icons were made.
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18: Morning, you. Welcome to your Wednesday. Yes, we've made it to the middle of the week. I hope you will. I'm Roberto. Just gone 8 for the 17th of June with the best variety of 80s hits to get you going. Some Billy Joel real soon. I've got a Wednesday rewind as well, and we'll start with the lady who is apparently doing better in hospital. The brilliant Bonnie Tyler, Holding Out for a Hero on Nation 80s.

0: is Erasure Stop on Nation 80s as we get into your Wednesday, 8:15. I'm Roberto, and of course, I have a Wednesday rewind for you because I know you love your 80s music, but how well do you know your 80s music? Could you name a song if it was played backwards? It's the guitar bit in this that I think gives it away. Have a listen. Any idea on the title and artist of that song? I'm going to give you a clue. Knee Deep in the Hoopla. I think that gives it away, right? Let me have you guess through our Facebook page. Search for Nation 80s. The actual answer plays just before 9, and I've got Hue and Cry up next. Nation 80s. Nation 80s.
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goodness. It is 8:25. Yesterday, I told you there was a heat wave coming. It was expected to be really warm yesterday, even hotter today, and then even hotter tomorrow. Forecasters are now saying the heat wave's going to kick in from tomorrow. They've pushed it back a day. We could have 30-degree heat health alerts in place. The absolute works. The south and the southeast are expected to get it first. Then it's going to move up the country and peak on Saturday. So maybe by Sunday, it'll be a little bit cooler, just in time for maybe a cheeky little Father's Day barbecue. Nick Kershaw on the way. First up, Bob Marley. Could You Be Loved on Nation 80s.

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0: enough. We'll make sure it's a brilliant Wednesday and we'll get you through the day if you're staying up to watch the football tonight. It's going to be a long day if you're doing that. There is the Four Tops, Loco and Acapulco on Nation 80s. 8:41. I'm Roberto with a Wednesday rewind, of course, because I know you love your 80s music, but how well do you know it? Because you name one if it's played backwards. The title and artist. A little clue for you. It came out in 1985, and just over 20 years later, it topped a Rolling Stone poll as being the worst song of the 80s. I don't know who voted in that because they were so wrong. It's one of the best songs. The answer plays before nine, and I got Queen up next. Nation 80s. Nation 80s.
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0: there is Eddie Grant's Electric Avenue on Nation 80s for your Wednesday morning. 8.52, 17th of June. Thank you for getting involved in the Wednesday Rewind. There are definitely too many names to mention on the Roll of Honour this morning. I think it was the guitar bit in the song that gave it away. You know what it is, don't you? The answer to the Wednesday Rewind plays next.
1: Player.
0: Did you hear that story the other week about the things people will do to get their hands on £10,000? Some people would lick a stranger's armpit. Others would go without a cup of tea for a year. Some would even shave off their eyebrows. Thankfully, you don't have to do any of those things to bag a lot more than 10 grand. We've got £750,000 up for grabs this week. And the way you get involved in winning it is by just sending me a message. 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No armpits licked, no tea given up, and definitely no shaving off your eyebrows. 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

0: third stroke, the time from BT will be 6 o'clock precisely.
1: Today in the UK, 100,000 people will call 999. 3,000 will say fire service. 465 will say, I think she's gone into labour. And one will say, the cat is stuck up a tree again. And every second, a BT employee will answer and connect those calls to the emergency services.
0: At the third stroke, the time from BT will be brilliant.
1: BT, behind brilliant things.
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12: The top stories this hour. UK inflation's remained flat despite predictions of a jump. Figures out this morning show the rate of price rises was unchanged at 2.8% in May. A retired couple whose yacht faced warning shots from a Russian warship in the English Channel say the move was totally unnecessary. Jane and Alan Kelvey, who are from Buckinghamshire, were south of the Isle of Wight when they encountered the ship yesterday. The Ministry of Defence is investigating. Jeremy Clarkson's revealed he's been diagnosed with cancer. The former Top Gear host shared the news in the latest episodes of his Clarkson's Farm series. And England are in World Cup action later. They come up against Croatia. Joe Rawson reports.
13: England fans have travelled in their thousands and they expect success.
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12: Rain at times, particularly in northern and western areas. Today, hot sunshine in the southeast, highs at around 24 Celsius. That's the latest. I'm Becky Cahill.
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20: Welcome to the biggest hour of 80 songs you are going to hear all day long. Yeah, it's the Greaties on Nation 80s. Hello, I'm Roberto. It's just after 9. All of these were top 10s. I wonder what kind of memories they'll bring back for you. I wonder which ones you're going to turn up loud and sing along with. There's some In Excess on the way. Johnny H. Jazz as well. And first up, this is Donna Summer. This time I know it's for real on Nation 80s.

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0: In Excess on Nation 80s. It's 9:15. Leanne Foster, good morning. Thank you for your message. First shout on the Greaties goes to her. Roberto, loving the tunes in Shoreham. I'm working in a bakery with Tony, Emma and Simon. Give us a shout. Good morning, gang. Hopefully it doesn't get too hot in the bakery later with the weather warming up, of course. Get yourself a little shout as well. Say hi through our Facebook page. Just search for Nation 80s. I've got a group on the way next that always reminds me of school dinners because of their name. I wonder it'll do for you. Some Van Halen with Jump coming up as well.
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Jump on Nation 80s, playing it for Ryan Briggs, who definitely sounds like he should be a footballer, right? Ryan Briggs. There's not a footballer called Ryan Briggs, is there? He's loving the tunes right now. He's on his shift and counting down till the end of it. He's doing 8 till 8, and then it's straight down the pub to watch the football, of course. We'll keep you going, mate, all day long with the best variety of 80s hits. Brian Adams real soon. First up, Bananarama. Cruel Summer on Nation 80s.

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0: Good morning, Sam in Worcester. All about Nation 80s in the dog groomers this morning. Her and the pooches absolutely loving it. Hopefully all singing along with Wet, Wet, Wet. There is Sweet Little Mystery. Thanks for your message through our Facebook page. Human League on the way soon. First, though. Did you hear that story the other week about the things people will do to get their hands on £10,000? Some people would lick a stranger's armpit. Others would go without a cup of tea for a year. Some would even shave off their eyebrows. Thankfully, you don't have to do any of those things to bag a lot more than 10 grand. We've got £750,000 up for grabs this week. And the way you get involved in winning it is by just sending me a message. That's all it takes. And that could change your life. With £750,000 in your bank account by the end of the week if you win. 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Lines are going to close this Friday, 5 p.m. Then we'll make that call. 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No armpits licked, no tea given up, and definitely no shaving off your eyebrows. 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Good luck. 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

This is Owen Paul, my favourite waste of time. It is Nation 80s. Thanks for joining me this morning. I'm Roberto. Have yourself a lovely day. Stick with us. We'll get you through with the best variety of 80s hits. We'll keep you going, especially if you're staying up late tonight to watch the football, because you're going to need these tunes to get you through, aren't you? I'll see you back here tomorrow morning from 6. I'll leave you with Kirsty MacColl right after Spandau Ballet. To cut a long story short on Nation 80s.

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8: Top stories this hour. UK inflation has unexpectedly flatlined. Official figures out this morning show the rate at which prices are rising remained unchanged last month at 2.8%, the same as in April. Economists had predicted a jump to 3%. The rising pace of transport costs were offset by slowing food bills. Chief Secretary to the Treasury, Lucy Rigby, welcomes the news.
9: What we are still seeing in these numbers is general inflationary pressure from the war in Iran. What we need to see now is inflation returning to target at 2%.
8: The Ministry of Defence says it's investigating reports a Russian warship fired warning shots at a UK-registered yacht in the English Channel. The spokesperson for the department says the shots were not aimed at the vessel. Jeremy Clarkson's revealed he has cancer. The TV presenter has spoken about his diagnosis in an episode of Clarkson's Farm. And England begin their World Cup campaign tonight when they come up against Croatia at 9 p.m.
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8: Rain at times, particularly in northern and western areas. Today, hot sunshine in the southeast. Highs to around 24 Celsius. That's the latest. I'm Becky Cahill.
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16: 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Hello, good morning. Just gone 10. It's Tony here at Nation 80's best variety of 80s hits. Bill

0: and I Can't Wait, 10:13 at Nation 80s, the best variety of 80s hits play right here. Level 42, The Sun Goes Down, we're living it up. And Howard Jones, Like to Get to Know You Well, next. Make me a
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0: mental as anything and live it up in Nation 80s. This is Tony. It's great to be here. Next today, it's time for Forgotten 80s. And we're off to 1989 for Double Trouble and Street Tough. Forgotten 80s is an entire show we do Sunday night, 6 p.m. with David Francis. It's back, of course, this coming weekend. Double Trouble next.
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10: Top stories this hour. Sir Keir Starmer's rejected a call for him to set out a plan to step down within days, insisting he plans to fight to keep his job. His former health secretary, Wes Streetings, suggested he'll trigger a leadership contest as soon as next week. The Prime Minister's been asked if he's resentful.
11: No, I don't feel angry. I don't feel bitter, because I remind myself it is an incredible privilege to be the Prime Minister of the United Kingdom.
10: He's in France meeting world leaders at the G7 summit. The Ministry of Defence has confirmed warning shots fired by a Russian warship near a British yacht in the English Channel were not aimed at the vessel. It agrees with Russia's assessment that it was an attempt to prevent a possible collision. The rise in the cost of living stayed at 2.8% in May. Most experts thought UK inflation would increase, though, to 3% because of the US-Iran war. And England get their World Cup campaign going later. Thomas Tuchel's side kick off against Croatia at 9.
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10: Rain at times, particularly in northern and western areas. Today, hot sunshine in the southeast, highs at around 24 Celsius. That's the latest. I'm Becky Cahill.
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18: Just gone 11. Hello, good morning. Welcome to Nation 80s. This is Tony Dibbon standing by with Martika. Toy soldiers, here come the communards. Never can say goodbye. 1983.

0: The Fine Young Cannibals and Johnny Come Home. It's 11:15. Morning, welcome to Nation 80s. Kate Bush running up that hill real soon. And Kool and the Gang, fresh next. Make me a
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0: We're giving you another shot at bagging £750,000 this Friday on Make Me a Winner. 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

0: great way to spend Wednesday with Rick Astley, together forever at Nation 80s and the best variety of 80s hits. Next today, it's time for Chilled 80s, which is back tonight from 10 with Mark Franklin. Fiction Factory, It Feels Like Heaven, is on the way next.
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0: Promised you a Miracle Nation 80s, the best variety of 80s hits. It's almost midday. News headlines and weather are on the way.
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9: Top stories this hour. The Prime Minister says he's not angry or bitter despite being warned he could face a leadership challenge within a week. His former Health Secretary, Wes Streetings, suggested he'll trigger a contest unless the PM goes. Sir Keir Starmer, who's at the G7 summit in France, insists he's ignoring speculation about this.
10: If I spent my time getting dragged into Westminster discussions, I wouldn't be doing my job. My job is to serve the country. My job is to be here, having discussions with world leaders about the biggest issues.
9: Slowing food prices has led to UK inflation unexpectedly flatlining. Official figures out this morning show the rate at which prices are rising remained unchanged last month at 2.8%. Jeremy Clarkson's been diagnosed with prostate cancer. The TV presenter revealed the news on his show Clarkson's Farm, though it's unclear when the footage was filmed. And at the World Cup, England play Croatia in Dallas tonight. Kickoff is at 9.
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9: Rain at times, particularly in northern and western areas. Today, hot sunshine in the southeast, highs around 24 Celsius. That's the latest. I'm Becky Cahill.
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0: This is Nation 80s, just gone midday. Thanks for tuning in. Dire Straits, Romeo and Juliet soon. Here's Swing Out Sister, Breakout.

0: right, 12:14. Hello, good afternoon. Welcome to Nation 80s. Best variety of 80s hits. Bruce Springsteen, Dancing in the Dark. If you dance to I Do, best place to go. In fact, if you win this, you can dance wherever you like. Make me a
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0: 1986 for the Bengals. Walk Like an Egyptian sounds great. 13 minutes to one. You're 13 minutes away from the Lunchtime Remix. Fairground Attraction, Eddie Reader's band soon. And next today, Billy Idol's on Forgotten 80s with his version of Money Money. Yeah, well, that's a great cover. We'll share it together next.
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7: The top stories this hour. Sir Keir Starmer's rejected a call for him to set out a plan to step down within days, insisting he plans to fight to keep his job. His former health secretary, Wes Streeting, suggested he'll trigger a leadership contest as soon as next week. The Prime Minister's been asked if he's resentful.
8: No, I don't feel angry. I don't feel bitter. Because I remind myself, it is an incredible privilege to be the Prime Minister of the United Kingdom.
7: He's in France meeting world leaders at the G7 summit. Jeremy Clarkson's revealed he has prostate cancer and that it's aggressive. The presenter announced the news on his TV show Clarkson's Farm, reassuring his co-stars it was caught early. Inflation's remained unchanged despite experts predicting it would go up last month. The rate of price rises stayed at 2.8%. And Mike Myers says there will be a fourth Austin Powers movie. It hasn't been confirmed by any studios or teams behind the franchise yet.
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7: Gradually brightening through the day, especially in the north. However, there will still be a few afternoon showers. That's the latest. I'm Louise Easton.
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0: Wonderful Life. Will will be kicking back playing that later after England win, hopefully their first game in the World Cup. First game tonight in Dallas. Let's get on Maxi Priest, Wild World, and Peter Gabriel's Sledgehammers next. Make me a
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0: 1985 for Miss Ciccone, Madonna, and Into the Groove. Have a great Wednesday afternoon. Greg Burns has 80s Drive. Steve Powers on tonight from 6 with Power Up the 80s. And Mark Franklin chills things out tonight from 10 with Chilled 80s.
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6: Top stories this hour. The Prime Minister says he's not angry or bitter despite being warned he faces a leadership challenge within a week. His former Health Secretary Wes Streeting suggested he'll trigger a contest unless the PM goes. Sir Keir Starmer, who's at the G7 summit in France, insists he's ignoring the speculation.
7: If I spent my time getting dragged into Westminster discussions, I wouldn't be doing my job. My job is to serve the country. My job is to be here having discussions with world leaders about the biggest issues.
6: Jeremy Clarkson's revealed his cancer was discovered early, but the TV presenter does acknowledge he has an aggressive form of the disease. The Education Secretary has announced survivors of forced adoption will get a full apology on behalf of the state. An estimated 185,000 children were taken from unmarried mothers in England and Wales in the 50s, 60s and 70s. And at the World Cup, England play Croatia in Dallas tonight. Kickoff is at 9.
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6: Gradually brightening through the day, especially in the north. However, there will still be a few afternoon showers. That's the latest. I'm Louise Easton.
10: It's the decade where icons were made.
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0: Good afternoon. How are you today? It's Greg Burns here. Right, let's continue some 80s memories. The song that started it all for Kylie. Coming after The Beat Goes On, here's The Whispers.
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10: The top stories this hour. A former healthcare worker's been cautioned by the data watchdog for trying to sell the Princess of Wales's private medical records. The Information Commissioner's Office began a criminal investigation in March 2024. The London Clinic says there were no regulatory breaches by the hospital. Donald Trump has again threatened further military action on Iran if a deal due to be signed on Friday falls through. Speaking at a G7 summit in France, the US President says we'll go back to dropping bombs if Tehran doesn't behave. The Tories are accusing the Labour government of being on life support. Sir Keir Starmer says he's not angry or bitter about speculation of a leadership contest. Inflation remained the same last month, despite an expectation it would rise. The increasing pace of transport costs were offset by slowing food bills, keeping it at 2.8% in May. And pub owners in Boston, in the US, say Scotland fans are drinking them dry as they celebrate a 1-0 win over Haiti in the World Cup at the weekend. Tonight, England take on Croatia.
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10: Gradually brightening through the day, especially in the north. However, there will still be a few afternoon showers. That's the latest. I'm Louise Easton.
13: It's the decade where icons were made.
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0: 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Hello, good afternoon. How are we today? It's Greg Burns here, right, from Stevie Wonder, Part-Time Lover, Pretenders, Brass in Pocket, and let's get some Queen and David Bowie on as we continue this afternoon, right here with your 80s memories.
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0: 90s. Hello, good afternoon. How are we today? It's Greg Burns here, right from Whitney and Jason Donovan. Too Many Broken Hearts. We continue next.
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0: Lizzie's.
1: 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Walk the dog. Kids are back.
2: Mom!
1: Up the stairs for something. 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No idea what I went up for.
2: Mom, what's for dinner?
1: 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Sizzle. Done. HelloFresh can't slow life down, but it makes bringing everyone together around the table a whole lot easier. 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
7: The top stories this hour. It's emerged a healthcare worker tried to sell the Princess of Wales's private medical records. The employee at the London clinic, who no longer works there, has been cautioned by the Information Commissioner's Office over the deliberate misuse of data. The BBC is expecting to cut around 200 jobs within news, which it says will save around £25 million. It's the first phase of a major downsizing plan announced in April. Overall, across the wider organisation, 2,000 roles will be axed over the next year. The Tories are accusing the Labour government of being a life support. Sir Keir Starmer says he's not angry or bitter about speculation of a leadership contest. And a man from Everton who made hundreds of thousands of pounds by helping students cheat on their exams has been jailed. 42-year-old Shahid Adnan would log into their university accounts and complete assessments for them, charging a fee. He was discovered when a student handed in a USB which contained his secret file.
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7: Gradually brightening through the day, especially in the north. However, there will still be a few afternoon showers. That's the latest. I'm Louise Easton.
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0: 1980s. Hello, good afternoon. How are you today? It's Greg Burns here, of course, build up tonight to the big game. Going to be a busy one across the UK, of course. Right, Culture Club, it's a miracle. Aswad, don't turn around. Let's continue those 80s memories for your Wednesday afternoon.
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0: Daisies. Good afternoon. How are you today? It's Greg Burns here. Kim Wilde's coming, and a great tune from Matthew Wilder's Break My Stride.
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9: The top stories this hour. It's emerged a healthcare worker tried to sell the Princess of Wales's private medical records. The employee at the London Clinic, who no longer works there, has been cautioned by the Information Commissioner's Office over the deliberate misuse of data. The BBC is expecting to cut around 550 jobs within news, TV and radio departments to save money. Overall, across the wider organisation, 2,000 roles are going to be axed over the next 3 years. Jeremy Clarkson has revealed he has prostate cancer. The presenter announced the news on his TV show Clarkson's Farm, saying it's aggressive but was caught early. And in sports, the countdown to kickoff is on, with England finally getting their World Cup campaign underway in 4 hours' time. They're going to face Croatia under a closed roof in Dallas in Texas to keep it air conditioned. We've been asking fans in Sheffield for their score predictions.
10: I'll go 2-1 England.
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9: Heavier rain spreads from Northern Ireland into Scotland and Northern England, clearer elsewhere, sunshine and showers tomorrow. That's the latest. I'm Louise Easton.
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The following pieces of music have been rated safe from being eaten by a cassette player. Kids today will never know the pain. Break out the pencil, wind up the tape. This is Nation 80s.

90s. Great friends here, right? Fergal Sharkey. Good Heart is coming up next after. Do you remember Spaniard and Call Me? I actually love this tune. Great summer tune on Nation 80s.

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10: The top stories this hour. And England finally start their World Cup journey later, facing Croatia in Dallas at 9. Captain Harry Kane will draw level with David Beckham when he wins his 115th cap. His former childhood club chair, Ian Marshall, told us he made an immediate impression.
11: When he got his debut, he came on and scored after 86 seconds. Within 20 seconds of the goal going in, my phone was ringing off the hook. People saying, "Ah, what do you feel? How are you feeling?" You know, I'm thinking, gosh, if this is going to go from now on in, I'm going to have to make sure I get more than one phone.
10: A former healthcare worker has been cautioned for trying to sell the Princess of Wales's private medical records. Kate was a patient of the London Clinic in 2024. They say there were no regulatory breaches by the hospital. Donald Trump says he's discussed the details of an agreement with Iran with world leaders at a G7 summit in France. The US president's threatened the bombing could continue if it falls through. And heatwave conditions are forecast for parts of the UK this weekend. The mercury could hit 32 degrees Celsius in parts of the south by Sunday.
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14: Drizzle in the south and west tonight. Heavier rain for Northern Ireland, Scotland and Northern England gradually easing tomorrow. That's the latest. I'm Kat Wright.
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Evening, this is Nation 80s. I'm Steve Power. At 10 o'clock tonight, it's Chilled 80s with Mark Franklin, showing that although we had a lot of a crash, bang, wallop in the 80s, there was an alternative side to it, a softer side to it, and you'll hear that later, only on Nation 80s.

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evening. Hope your day's been good. We're going to round it off in style with Power Up the 80s for another evening on Nation 80s. You know, when you tune into Nation 80s, you're just going to get non-stop 80s classics like this.

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is Power Up the 80s on Nation 80s. I'm Steve Power, playing you those songs from the decade. There were so many different parts to the decade as well. That's what I love. From the start of the decade, where you had the new romantic, then you went through to the kind of Spandau versus Duran, moved right the way through the big power ballads as well, and ended off with a bit of a rave going on in the late 80s. Some fantastic memories, and we're playing them for you on Nation 80s on

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12: The top stories this hour. The wait is almost over for England fans. We're just 2 hours away from their first World Cup game against Croatia in Dallas. These kids have told us they're hopeful their parents will let them stay up and watch.
13: I'll bribe them. I'll tidy my room, I'll walk the dog, I'll clean the dishes.
14: I'm going to use the fact that it is my birthday on the same day as the game. It'll take some serious persuading, but I reckon I can do it with my skills.
12: The London Clinic says there were no regulatory breaches by the hospital after a former healthcare worker tried to sell the Princess of Wales's private medical records. The employee has been cautioned by the data watchdog. More details have been announced about where some of the jobs are going within the BBC in the first phase of its cost cutting. We were told in April up to 2,000 would go, with around 200 being cut within news. And inflation didn't rise as predicted last month. It remained flat at 2.8%.
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17: Drizzle in the south and west tonight. Heavier rain for Northern Ireland, Scotland and Northern England, gradually easing tomorrow. That's the latest. I'm Kat Wright.
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And you don't even need to tease your hair a foot high. 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And you don't even need to dress up. 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

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On D-

Do you know what's great about the 80s? It wasn't just the music, although that's what we play you, and that's the main reason for being here. But it was also the memories, the movies, the fashions, the haircuts as well. Just was a great time. And some of the memories I get, do you remember the Filofax? Unbelievable. And then the car phones were just the size of bricks. And you look at the technology we've got today, and you look back to some of the technology around in the 80s, which now just seems, you know, dial-up to get your ZX Spectrum going. Just seems like a different world. But the music stood the test of time, and that's why we play it right here on Nation 80s.

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I'm Steve Power. The decade that it doesn't matter if you weren't there first time round, you can still enjoy these brilliant songs. Of course, if like me, you were living through the 80s, wow, what memories these tunes are bringing back for you on Nation 80s.

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It is Nation 80s with Power Up the 80s. This is Steve Power playing you those brilliant songs from the decade we just never get tired of playing the hits from. If you're around first time, this will be bringing back some brilliant memories. And if you weren't, wow, what a musical education, all courtesy of Nation 80s.

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Nation 80s, what a decade it was, and that's what we give you every weekday evening right here on Nation 80s. It is Power Up the 80s with those great songs, and the great thing about the 80s, moved through the decade, you had the new romantic stuff at the start of it, then we moved into the era of Culture Club, then onto some big power ballads in the mid to late 80s, and finished off with the We Call Acid House Party movement. What a great decade, hearing all those songs from all those periods of the 80s right here on Nation 80s.

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Destination 80s. I don't think there was ever another decade that had so many brilliant songs from movie soundtracks. When you think of the likes of Dirty Dancing, which was just massive, wasn't it? Nobody Puts Baby in the Corner. So many other movies as well. Back to the Future, of course, all had some brilliant songs. The movies and the music from the decade that was the 80s. And you hear it along with all those other songs right here on Nation 80s.

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More 80s classics on Nation 80s, the home of Roberto at breakfast. I'm Steve Power with Power Up the 80s, playing you some brilliant 80s tunes. They just were the best. The production was brilliant in the 80s, some real top notch as well, and some little novelty hits as well that just hit home. I don't have to remind you about Joe Dolce and the Ultravox incident. We've covered it many times. All right, we're going to be playing you some more 80s classics now on Nation 80s.

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Hello, this is Nation 80s. Do hope your day has gone well, and hopefully you might be at work actually at the moment. Your day might have just started, but if you're in the general normal run of things, hopefully you're at the point where you can have a little relax, enjoy a couple of hours of downtime, and enjoy the music that we're playing for you right now on Nation 80s.

0: 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And you are invited.
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I hope if you were there first time around, these are bringing back some brilliant memories. Maybe you were at the stage where you were leaving school, going out to the big wide world. There are songs that just kind of get you, aren't there? And we play them all here on Nation 80s.

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Late nights round here sound like this. We call this part of the day Chilled 80s. Really hope you're enjoying this late night soundtrack.

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8: 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My name's Mark Franklin, looking after you until midnight with some

welcome. You are listening to Nation 80s. Thank you so much for joining me tonight. My name's Mark Franklin, and it's chilled 80s until midnight.

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Thank you so much for joining me tonight to round off your day here on Nation 80s. I'm Mark Franklin and this is Chilled 80s.

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5: 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Oh, I'm sorry. 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